0: En Panel Radio, te indicamos la hora. 2:27 a.m.
1: Now we're gonna do a number, new number we've done, got together, called Can't Find My Way Home.

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1: 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You know what to do with that big fat butt.
0: Wiggle, wiggle, wiggle. 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
1: Oh yeah.
0: Wiggle, wiggle, wiggle. 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
2: Wiggle, wiggle, wiggle.
0: Wiggle, wiggle, wiggle.
2: Shake it, girl.
0: Just a little bit of.
2: Shake what your mama gave you. Misbehave you. I just wanna strip you, dip you.

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1: Right from the start, you were a thief, you stole my heart, and I

cause they running out of options. Cause I've been going off and they don't know when it's stopping. And when you get the top and I see that you've been learning. And when I take you shopping, you spend it like you earned it. And when you popped off on your ex, he deserved it.

0: What are y'all talking about?
1: You know what? I don't even care. I need a photo with Drake because my Instagram is weak as fuck.
2: I'm just being real. My shit, look.
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